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0: It's 1-800-990-2448. Good to have you along. Sasha's working on her info dump.
4: As we're all enjoying watching all the soccer
0: all
4: over
0: the soccer,
4: this
0: all
4: next
0: the time.
4: Little while.
0: Yeah.
4: I have an interesting little tidbit of info about soccer balls and how they came to be, why they look the way they do. Oh, that's okay. All coming up.
0: Dad of two has broken TikTok with his video of taking his two little girls into a woman's restroom. Mm. TikTok is split this way, saying, oh, yeah, of course. The other way is like, how dare you, sir? Okay?
4: Ooh, I know. That's tough. It's tough.
0: We'll get your thoughts in minutes.
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8: I'm down here at the Dungan and Super Bowl this evening. Tons of stuff going on, some amazing music playing, and so many different food trucks to try. Come make your way down here, try all the amazing food trucks. There's Wild Willies, there is Beaver Tails. I've had one myself, and they are so good. Tons of stuff tonight, running into tomorrow as well, including tonight there is the Demolition Derby. So come check it out, watch the Derby, and have a good time.

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1: Sasha's info.
2: As we're all enjoying World Cup soccer action, I have a little tidbit of info about how soccer balls came to be.
3: Okay.
2: I'll share that with you coming up. So we do have Father's Day coming up on Sunday. Just so you know, dads are not going to hurt your feelings. So get them whatever you think is fit, because 87% of dads say they will pretend to like it no matter what.
3: Yeah.
2: Now, we have this conversation around Mother's Day. I find more about, like, okay, what does mom expect from the significant other as compared to the children? So on average, dads do expect a gift from their significant other. Price range around $76. And for the kids should spend around $33. So that's like the significant other should be spending double than what the kids are spending.
3: Yeah, right.
2: So dads want something from significant others as well.
3: Yeah, we do. But listen, we also don't.
2: What do you mean?
3: Well, if it doesn't happen, it doesn't happen.
2: Yeah.
3: And we just kind of carry on. We don't make a big deal about it.
2: You're not going to be disappointed.
3: No.
2: Okay.
3: No.
2: I see.
3: Absolutely not.
2: So when it comes to soccer balls, when the sport of soccer first got going, soccer balls were actually brown. And I've seen old footage of it.
3: Yeah.
2: And then they were eventually bleached to white. Those black pentagons, I mean, soccer balls are so cool now. Mm-hmm. But when you think of like a classic soccer ball, it's white with those black pentagons on it, right? They were introduced for TV specifically in the 1970 World Cup. They wanted to show viewers how fast the ball rotates.
3: Oh, yeah.
2: And because still at that point in time, a lot of people who had TVs, they were only in black and white.
3: Right.
2: So they just stuck it to stark black pentagons with the white in the back so that you could just see, like, look at the action. The ball is rotating really vigorously.
3: That makes total sense.
2: Yeah, and much prettier than a silly little brown ball, right?
3: 1,000. That would be like a medicine ball.
2: Yeah, that's exactly what I'm picturing.
3: Get out of here.
2: Yeah, that's your info dump.
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9: Some clouds through this evening. Temperature cooling to around 15 degrees by midnight. Overnight tonight, we'll have a few more clouds and a low of 11. Sunny for tomorrow. A few clouds late in the afternoon. However, a high of 22 by the time we get to the afternoon. And then Father's Day Sunday will be sunny and 23.

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1: If you just dropped in, we're talking about this dad who's gone viral on TikTok. He took his two little girls, 4 and 6, let's say, they're young, and they had to use the restroom, so he took them into the woman's restroom. Now, the internet split on that, whether or not that was the right thing to do.
2: Uh-huh.
1: Now, I've been in the same scenario. When my kids were little, I would go into the men's.
2: Yeah.
1: Because I was just, listen, I was raised by my mom, single, Linda, single mom of 6 kids, and 3 older sisters. So I knew the sanctity of a woman's washroom.
2: Totally.
1: Right? And I was, you know.
2: That's a good point.
1: I knew not to go into there.
2: Yeah.
1: I mean, you don't go into a woman's washroom. You don't go into a woman's purse. There's a couple other, do not cross this line ever. So, yeah, so it would be tough for me to go into a woman's again, no right or wrong answer here.
2: Right.
1: But it would be tough for me. Melissa says, I would agree with him bringing them into a woman's washroom. They're two little girls walking in a men's washroom with urinals and man parts everywhere. And I'm like, well, Melissa, I don't know what sort of restrooms you're going to, but man parts aren't everywhere.
2: Yeah. I see what she's saying, though, in the sense that a men's washroom is typically a little more out in the open.
1: Well, there's urinals.
2: You know?
1: But they're against the wall, so they're not like in the middle.
2: No, I know.
1: Just so you know. They're against the wall. So it'd be like if you're waiting for a bus and you're walking by somebody, it'd be kind of the same thing.
2: Sure, okay.
1: So, you know, it's a little different. But again, I would make an announcement. We're coming in.
2: Right.
1: And for the most part, The other thing, though, I would hazard to change my mind on this is that women's restrooms, for the most part, are cleaner.
2: Bingo, yes.
1: So, there's that.
2: That's a good point.
1: Yeah, and it's a really heavy point with me.
2: Yeah.
1: So, Ben, again, no right, wrong answer, but what are you doing here?
3: Jeez. Well, at that time, I mean, at that point, I'm going to go into the girls' washroom.
1: Are you? Okay, so you're picking the woman's. Okay, got it. All right. Again, I don't know if there's a right answer or wrong answer here.
3: You stand outside the woman's washroom and let the girls go in.
1: Yeah, but I think
2: unless
1: for dad,
2: need help.
1: They're little, so you need to, you know, you got to monitor a couple of things.
3: Help them out.
1: Yeah, you know what I mean?
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7: 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So much fun. So excited to experience this tonight. 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

0: Today's Best Country, Country 104.9. There is no right answer, there is no wrong answer, I don't think. But I saw this on TikTok. Dad goes in with his two little girls. They're either 4 and 6 or 3 and 5. Doesn't matter, but okay. They're young. Mom's not there. He's there with his littles. Mm-hmm. He uses the woman's washroom.
1: Got it. Okay.
0: Now, the internet is split whether or not that was correct.
1: And obviously, the girls are young enough that they need help supervision.
0: Yeah.
1: Yeah. I'm very interested. I should ask my dad what he would have done in this situation, because my sister and I were 2.5 years apart and would have been in this scenario at some point in time. Mm-hmm. I feel like my dad was probably like, girls, hold it until we get home.
0: I could see your dad doing that.
1: I know, right?
0: Yeah.
1: So that's, I don't know what my dad would have done. And to your point, I don't know if there's a right or wrong answer.
0: There's a couple of options you have. You could ask another woman to take your daughters in. Not a big fan of that, mm-hmm. but I know that is an option. I've seen that happen.
1: Yeah.
0: You could obviously go in and make yourself present.
1: Yep. Make your presence known. Yeah,
0: hello, ladies. Yes. I'm here with my two young daughters.
1: Just helping out my daughters. Yeah.
0: And then, you know, blindfold yourself going in there.
1: Yep.
0: There's something about a man going into a woman's washroom versus a woman going into a man's washroom.
1: Yeah.
0: You know, that's what, you know what I mean? Mm-hmm. Like, it naturally, for me at least, feels different.
1: And I even think, too, just in another scenario, I've been in a women's washroom before where a mom has brought in her young boys.
0: Yeah, I've seen that, yeah.
1: And that's...
0: It's fine, right?
1: I don't even bat an eye, right? Yeah.
0: Yeah. Yeah, I know. So, Dave, the scenario, again, no right, no wrong answer. What do you think?
2: A man should never go into a woman's restroom.
0: Yeah.
2: Yeah. So I'm assuming there was no family restroom in the facility?
0: Correct.
2: Okay. Yeah. Bring him in the men's, toss him in the stall.
0: Yeah.
1: Okay.
0: See, that's what I've done with my kids back in the day. And I would make an announcement. Gentlemen, I am coming in with two little girls. Please pay attention. Mm-hmm. And you know what? And dudes were, all good. Come on in.
2: Yeah. So no, women's room draws the line.
1: Okay. Yeah. All right.
0: I tend to agree, but there's no right or wrong answer, but I tend to agree.
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9: Some clouds through this evening, temperature falling off to around 15 degrees by midnight. Overnight, a few more clouds and a low of 11. Sun for tomorrow with some clouds late in the day, high of around 22 in the afternoon. Father's Day Sunday should be sunny all day and a high of around 23.

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1: 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Yeah.
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0: 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Case files coming up. Seeing what's happening in the world of music. Introduce you to a fan that's traveled over 17,000 kilometers to see Luke Combs.
4: That's too far.
0: I don't even think Luke Combs went that far.
4: Totally,
0: you
4: right?
0: You know what I mean?
4: Yeah.
0: He's like, you went what? For how long? For who? For me? Why? Yeah. So we'll get to that. It's a great story. What did we learn today? A dad took two of his little girls into a restroom, a woman's restroom. And on TikTok, he split TikTok in half saying, yes, that's okay. No, offside.
4: Yeah. I still don't really know if there's a true right or wrong answer.
0: Best thing about Dad's Day, fill in the blank. Interesting filling in the blanks.
4: Yeah. I mean, it's just dads are, I think, easier to please. Yeah. Is that okay to say?
0: Oh, no, you're not wrong. Yeah. Toy Story 5 out today. It's been out, well, the franchise, 31 years.
4: Wow.
0: So we're talking about those movies and or TV series that you introduced to your kids or vice versa, your parents introduced to you, coming up.
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1: Case filed.
0: Okie dokie, let's see what's happening in the world of music. This super fan traveled over 17,000 kilometers for Luke Combs. That's crazy.
2: Yeah, wow.
0: We'll get to that in a sec. Another Luke is in legal troubles. Luke Bryan, Jason Aldean are being sued right now. They're being sued because of their restaurant. They have a Nashville steakhouse, and they've had it forever.
2: Together?
0: Yeah.
2: Oh, okay.
0: E3 Chop House. I don't know. You might have seen Luke wear an E3 ball cap before, and everybody's like, what is that going on? It's their restaurant. They actually, it's a tri-party agreement with former baseball star Adam LaRoche. So basically, they signed this 10-year lease. But the restaurant's been shut down. They haven't been paying their lease since basically early, mid-December of last year. So now payments are in the rears, obviously, and the landlord's looking for payments to 2029. So they're being sued for about $1.4 million. Now, in the grand scheme of things, if you're Luke Bryan and Jason Aldean, maybe that's pocket change.
2: Right.
0: I'm not sure. Judge has not set a final hearing date. Hopefully they are leaving room for the two parties to settle out of court.
2: Yeah. Mm-hmm.
0: Spokespeople for both of the celebrities at this point are saying, yeah, we're trying to work something out. Can you imagine?
2: Oh, wow.
0: Now, are they making room for something else? Because both Luke and Jason have bars on their own separately, right?
2: Okay, that's why I was confused. Yeah. I was like, I thought they were doing their own thing, but okay, got it.
0: Yeah, they've had this chop house for a while. Okay, over to this super fan who's traveled over 17,000 kilometers to see Luke Combs. His name, hopefully I get this right, Shane Gutzmorson, who bears a striking resemblance to Luke. They both are kind of ginger. They both kind of have the same beard,
2: okay,
0: and they're kind of both the same size and the same height. It's wild. Over the course of 12 weeks, Shane has spent 155 hours behind the wheel, caught 12 shows from Vegas all the way to those two shows in Toronto.
2: Oh, no way.
0: Yeah. So he finally had a meet and greet with Luke.
2: Good. It's about time.
0: And he credits Luke for keeping his ticket prices so low that he could afford to do it.
2: Aw.
0: Okay, that aside, how do you find the time to do it?
2: That's a really good question.
0: That is nutty.
2: I agree. I don't know.
0: He spent 12 weeks, basically, if you put it all together. 12 weeks following him around.
2: Yeah.
0: Oh, man. Okay. Good on him, eh?
2: For sure. That's a big fan.
0: That's a fan, yeah. Mm-hmm. Those are your case files.
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8: I'm down here at the Dungan and Super Pool this evening. There's tons of stuff going on here and tons of food trucks to try out. Right near me, there is a Beaver Tail food truck I tried earlier. It is so good. Make your way down here and try that. The Demolition Derby has started. Started at 7 o'clock. Then the Combine Derby will be starting at 8:30. And there's so much more to experience here, so many things to try out. So come check it out. Come say hi to me down on the entrance side of the track.
9: Some clouds through this evening. Temperature cooling to around 15 degrees by midnight. Overnight tonight, we'll have a few more clouds and a low of 11. Sunny for tomorrow. A few clouds late in the afternoon. However, a high of 22 by the time we get to the afternoon. And then Father's Day Sunday will be sunny and 23.

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1: So, what did we learn today?
0: If you just jumped into the show, we learned a whole bunch of things. The best thing about Dad's Day is fill in the blank. A lot of people said it was, it's very uncomplicated.
2: Yeah, I think it's pretty chill in comparison. I'm not trying to say that like moms are stressing all of us out by any means, but I just feel like, no. But I just feel like we have this societal pressure of like, you got to make brunch reservations, you got to get flowers, blah, blah, blah.
0: Yeah.
2: You have to, there's so much planning involved with Mother's Day. Father's Day just seems a little bit more like crack a beer, hang out in the backyard.
0: We're ordering pizza.
2: Yeah.
0: Like, okay.
2: It's perfect.
0: Also known as Friday.
2: Yeah. Exactly.
0: We also learned about that dad on TikTok who took his two little girls, like little, into a woman's restroom. It kind of split the internet.
2: Mm-hmm.
0: And it also split what we were hearing from today. It was almost half and half. People said, yeah, that's onside. People say that, no, that's offside.
2: And it's just interesting, too, because this isn't the first time a father has had two young daughters having to go to the bathroom, but yet it's still splitting all of us.
0: Toy Story 5 out today. It's been out for, well, the franchise at least, for 31 years.
2: Yes.
0: Sasha was 6 when it came out. So we were asking you those movies and or series that were passed down either by you to your kids or your parents to you.
2: Yeah, because your parents still want to watch the movies that they want to watch. And, you know, you might have picked up some of it by osmosis.
0: Yeah. Melody has the last word on this.
3: And then my dad showed me Saturday Night Fever because he loved disco.
2: Oh, wow.
0: Okay. Hey, hang on, Melody. That's he showed funny. You Saturday Night Fever. How old were you?
3: I don't remember. Well, like an early teenager or something. He loved John Travolta.
2: Yeah, and that makes sense that you like Grease as well.
3: Yeah, I love Grease too.
0: Okay, I'm trying to remember the plot on Saturday Night Fever. Was it just a dance-off?
3: Pretty much. It's John Travolta going clubbing.
0: Right.
2: I think so, yeah. It's just him at a club.
0: Him at a club and there was a dance-off or something and he was a dancer. I can't remember. Yeah, I can't remember. I should have looked that up.
2: I miss plots of older movies, right? They were very simple.
0: Super simple.
2: Dude just wanted to dance.
0: Yeah. We got to chase the bad guys. What are we going to do when we catch them? Put them in jail? Of course, dummy.
2: Makes so much sense.
0: Yeah, grab your hat. Let's go. Our show MVP coming up next.
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1: So, what did we learn today?
0: So, we learned that Toy Story 5 is out. The franchise has been out for 31 years, making over $3.3 billion.
2: And it's become to a point where, you know, people that grew up with Toy Story, because it came out 31 years ago, they're having kids. And yeah, it's this whole, like, cross-generational, we're all just enjoying the Toy Story movies.
0: When you're Tom Hanks, who's the voice of Woody, and I'm missing his name.
2: Tim Allen,
0: thank you, Buzz Lightyear. And knowing that you have this legacy of 31 years of not just kids, but adults, but mostly kids, just loving you and your character for so long, that's got to be a trip.
2: And talk about job security.
0: Oh, no kidding.
2: Yes.
0: No kidding. Dad of two little girls broke the internet, or at least TikTok, when he used a woman's restroom for his littles. And half of the internet said, yeah, that's fine. Half said, no way. Kind of like what we went through today.
2: Yeah, absolutely. And there's no right or wrong answer.
0: No, absolutely not. And the best thing about Dad's Day. Okay, so our show MVP. Oh, before we get there, we want to say thanks to Brad, Kelsey, also Dave, Leslie, Sherry, Darcy joined the show today. But Ben is our show MVP, because we asked him what is the best thing about Dad's Day.
3: We get to do what Mom wants to do on Dad's Day.
2: Is that true? Is that how it works in your household?
3: No, not always, but...
2: Okay. That's funny. So it's basically a second Mother's Day.
3: It is.
2: Listen, and that's okay.
0: Ben's not too far off the scrimmage line, if you know what I mean.
3: That's right.
0: Oh, Ben.
2: Sounds perfectly fine to me.
0: Yeah. No comment. That is your show MVP.
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8: I've made my way down to the Dungan and Super Bowl this evening. It's already started up, and soon enough, they'll be starting the Combine Derby. I'm so excited to experience this tonight. There's so many people here. The crowd's is crazy, but there's still so much things to check out and try, including some beaver tails. There's also Wild Willies right near me, so come check it out down at the Dungan and Super Bowl.
9: Some clouds through this evening, temperature falling off to around 15 degrees by midnight. Overnight, a few more clouds and a low of 11. Sun for tomorrow with some clouds late in the day, high of around 22 in the afternoon. Father's Day Sunday should be sunny all day and a high of around 23.

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4: I made my way down to the Dungannon Super Pool. They're just finishing up for this evening. I will be back tomorrow as well to come report on some of this stuff. But today we had the original Demolition Derby, as well as the Combine Derby, and tons of food trucks and stuff. And there's going to be plenty more tomorrow, so come on by. Check it out tomorrow as well.
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6: Some clouds through this evening. Temperature cooling to around 15 degrees by midnight. Overnight tonight, we'll have a few more clouds and a low of 11. Sunny for tomorrow, a few clouds late in the afternoon. However, a high of 22 by the time we get to the afternoon. And then Father's Day Sunday will be sunny and 23.

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4: Some clouds through this evening, temperature falling off to around 15 degrees by midnight. Overnight, a few more clouds and a low of 11. Sun for tomorrow with some clouds late in the day, high of around 22 in the afternoon. Father's Day Sunday should be sunny all day and a high of around 23.

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6: Some clouds through this evening. Temperature cooling to around 15 degrees by midnight. Overnight tonight, we'll have a few more clouds and a low of 11. Sunny for tomorrow, a few clouds late in the afternoon. However, a high of 22 by the time we get to the afternoon. And then Father's Day Sunday will be sunny and 23.

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5: Some clouds through this evening, temperature falling off to around 15 degrees by midnight. Overnight, a few more clouds and a low of 11. Sun for tomorrow with some clouds late in the day, high of around 22 in the afternoon. Father's Day Sunday should be sunny all day and a high of around 23.

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7: Sunny for today. Could see some clouds late today and a high of around 22. Clear overnight tonight. Cold. Low of only 9 degrees. Sunny for Father's Day Sunday and a high of 23. Kicking off next week, Monday, cloudy. Chance of some showers and a high of around 19.

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5: Sunny later today, along with a few clouds late in the day, high of around 22 degrees. Clear overnight tonight, but cold, single digits, only low of 9. Sunny for Father's Day tomorrow, high 23. Starting next week off, cloudy on Monday with a chance of showers and a high of 19.

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6: Sunny for today. Could see some clouds late today and a high of around 22. Clear overnight tonight. Cold. Low of only 9 degrees. Sunny for Father's Day Sunday and a high of 23. Kicking off next week, Monday, cloudy. Chance of some showers and a high of around 19.

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6: Sunny later today, along with a few clouds late in the day, high of around 22 degrees. Clear overnight tonight, but cold, single digits, only low of 9. Sunny for Father's Day tomorrow, high 23. Starting next week off, cloudy on Monday with a chance of showers and a high of 19.

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5: Sunny for today. Could see some clouds late today and a high of around 22. Clear overnight tonight. Cold. Low of only 9 degrees. Sunny for Father's Day Sunday and a high of 23. Kicking off next week, Monday, cloudy. Chance of some showers and a high of around 19.

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5: Sunny later today, along with a few clouds late in the day, high of around 22 degrees. Clear overnight tonight, but cold, single digits, only low of 9. Sunny for Father's Day tomorrow, high 23. Starting next week off, cloudy on Monday with a chance of showers and a high of 19.

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5: Sunny for today. Could see some clouds late today and a high of around 22. Clear overnight tonight. Cold. Low of only 9 degrees. Sunny for Father's Day Sunday and a high of 23. Kicking off next week, Monday, cloudy. Chance of some showers and a high of around 19.

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7: Sunny later today, along with a few clouds late in the day, high of around 22 degrees. Clear overnight tonight, but cold, single digits, only low of 9. Sunny for Father's Day tomorrow, high 23. Starting next week off, cloudy on Monday with a chance of showers and a high of 19.

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5: Sunny for today. Could see some clouds late today and a high of around 22. Clear overnight tonight. Cold. Low of only 9 degrees. Sunny for Father's Day Sunday and a high of 23. Kicking off next week, Monday, cloudy. Chance of some showers and a high of around 19.

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4: Sunny later today, along with a few clouds late in the day, high of around 22 degrees. Clear overnight tonight, but cold, single digits, only low of 9. Sunny for Father's Day tomorrow, high 23. Starting next week off, cloudy on Monday with a chance of showers and a high of 19.

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4: Sunny for today. Could see some clouds late today and a high of around 22. Clear overnight tonight. Cold. Low of only 9 degrees. Sunny for Father's Day Sunday and a high of 23. Kicking off next week, Monday, cloudy. Chance of some showers and a high of around 19.

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6: Sunny later today, along with a few clouds late in the day, high of around 22 degrees. Clear overnight tonight, but cold, single digits, only low of 9. Sunny for Father's Day tomorrow, high 23. Starting next week off, cloudy on Monday with a chance of showers and a high of 19.

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5: Mainly cloudy with a 40% chance of showers, high of 21. Tonight, partly cloudy, 30% chance of showers, low of 10. Sunday, clearing with a high of 23. And Monday, cloudy, 60% chance of rain, high of 21.

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7: Mainly cloudy with a 40% chance of showers, high of 21. Tonight, partly cloudy, 30% chance of showers, low of 10. Sunday, clearing with a high of 23. And Monday, cloudy, 60% chance of rain, high of 21.

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2: Good morning. At 7 o'clock, I'm Spencer Byers. The province's Special Investigations Unit has concluded its investigation into a police-involved fatal shooting near Port Elgin. Claire McCormack has more.
3: On February 21st, officers were searching for a 48-year-old man suspected in a series of residential break-and-enters, vehicle thefts, an assault, and the theft of a firearm. Officers located him near Port Elgin, but he fled in an SUV. Armed with a sawed-off shotgun, the man approached a residence, threatened the owners, and demanded their car keys. Officers arrived and, armed with a rifle, an officer rushed towards the driver's door of the vehicle and ordered the man to show his hands. The man raised his empty hands. The officer opened the driver's side door as the man grabbed a shotgun and pointed it at the officer. The officer fired multiple rounds from his rifle, and the man died as a result. On his assessment of the evidence, SIU Director Joseph Martino determined

0: food safety, even if the chemicals were previously banned because Health Canada found them unsafe. A terrorism peace bond has been imposed on a youth in British Columbia after a school threat investigation by the RCMP. Police say the youth was placed under a 12-month bond as authorities investigate an alleged violent extremist threat that targeted schools in the province. The RCMP say during the Christmas break of 2025, officers became aware of a potential incident linked to violent terrorism directed at schools in the town of Salmon Arm, BC. The investigation led to the arrest of a youth at a rural property on December 30th. The bond is used to impose conditions on a subject to prevent or disrupt potential terrorist activities. In sports, the Toronto Blue Jays got shelled 16-2 by the Chicago Cubs yesterday. Things went from bad to worse as Vladimir Guerrero Jr. exited the game early with back tightness. Jays manager John Schneider says the pulling was precautionary. The Toronto Tempo snapped a three-game skid last night in a comeback win over the Connecticut Sun 101-97. Marina Mabry set a career high with 37 points and tied a WNBA single-game record with 9 triples made. And day 9 of the World Cup finished yesterday with the second CONCACAF team securing a spot in the round of 32 as the U.S. beat Australia 2-0. Morocco got their first win against Scotland 1-0. Brazil got a much-needed win over Haiti 3-0. And Paraguay upset Turkey 1-0, eliminating Turkey from the tournament. That's news and sports. The forecast coming up next.
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0: Mainly cloudy with a 40% chance of showers, high of 21. Tonight, partly cloudy, 30% chance of showers, low of 10. Sunday, clearing with a high of 23. And Monday, cloudy, 60% chance of rain, high of 21. Currently 10 degrees outside the studio. I'm Spencer Byers. 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
4: Mainly cloudy with a 40% chance of showers, high of 21. Tonight, partly cloudy, 30% chance of showers, low of 10. Sunday, clearing with a high of 23. And Monday, cloudy, 60% chance of rain, high of 21.

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3: Mainly cloudy with a 40% chance of showers, high of 21. Tonight, partly cloudy, 30% chance of showers, low of 10. Sunday, clearing with a high of 23. And Monday, cloudy, 60% chance of rain, high of 21.

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2: Good morning. It's 8 o'clock. I'm Spencer Byers. The province's Special Investigations Unit has concluded its investigation into a police-involved fatal shooting near Port Elgin. Claire McCormack has more.
3: On February 21st, officers were searching for a 48-year-old man suspected in a series of residential break-and-enters, vehicle thefts, an assault, and the theft of a firearm. Officers located him near Port Elgin, but he fled in an SUV. Armed with a sawed-off shotgun, the man approached a residence, threatened the owners, and demanded their car keys. Officers arrived and, armed with a rifle, an officer rushed towards the driver's door of the vehicle and ordered the man to show his hands. The man raised his empty hands. The officer opened the driver's side door as the man grabbed a shotgun and pointed it at the officer. The officer fired multiple rounds from his rifle, and the man died as a result. On his assessment of the evidence, SIU Director Joseph Martino determined the officer acted reasonably. Claire McCormack reporting.
2: The federal government is giving provinces and territories an additional $5.4 billion over the next 2 years for the national $10 a day child care program to help with cost pressures. The program that started rolling out across the country in 2021 set ambitious targets for reducing the fees parents pay and creating hundreds of thousands of new spaces by this year, but those targets have not yet been met in many jurisdictions. While many provinces and territories have lowered the child care fees parents pay to an average of $10 a day, five have not. Ontario alone, where fees are an average of $19 a day, has said that it needs an additional $2 billion per year to get to $10. Environmental and health organizations are voicing their concern after the federal government passed a law that would authorize the use of previously banned pesticides. Bill C-30 passed in both the House of Commons and the Senate on Thursday before Parliament rose for the summer. Concerns were raised by experts that with the law, Cabinet can authorize the use of pesticides that can cause detrimental deforestation. The justification of the overhaul to the regulations, according to the government, is due to the interest of economic or national food safety, even if the chemicals were previously banned because Health Canada found them unsafe. A terrorism peace bond has been imposed on a youth in British Columbia after a school threat investigation by the RCMP. Police say the youth was placed under a 12-month bond as authorities investigate an alleged violent extremist threat that targeted schools in the province. The RCMP say during the Christmas break of 2025, officers became aware of a potential incident linked to violent terrorism directed at schools in the town of Salmon Arm, BC. The investigation led to the arrest of a youth at a rural property on December 30th. The bond is used to impose conditions on a subject to prevent or disrupt potential terrorist activities. In sports, the Toronto Blue Jays got shelled 16-2 by the Chicago Cubs yesterday. Things went from bad to worse as Vladimir Guerrero Jr. exited the game early with back tightness. Jays manager John Schneider says the pulling was precautionary. The Toronto Tempo snapped a three-game skid last night in a comeback win over the Connecticut Sun 101-97. Marina Mabry set a career high with 37 points and tied

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1: Mainly cloudy with a 40% chance of showers, high of 21. Tonight, partly cloudy, 30% chance of showers, low of 10. Sunday, clearing with a high of 23. And Monday, cloudy, 60% chance of rain, high of 21. Currently 12 degrees outside the studio. I'm Spencer Byers. 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
9: Mainly cloudy with a 40% chance of showers, high of 21. Tonight, partly cloudy, 30% chance of showers, low of 10. Sunday, clearing with a high of 23. And Monday, cloudy, 60% chance of rain, high of 21.

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5: Mainly cloudy with a 40% chance of showers, high of 21. Tonight, partly cloudy, 30% chance of showers, low of 10. Sunday, clearing with a high of 23. And Monday, cloudy, 60% chance of rain, high of 21.

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2: Good morning. It's 9 o'clock. I'm Spencer Byers. The province's Special Investigations Unit has concluded its investigation into a police-involved fatal shooting near Port Elgin. Claire McCormack has more.
3: On February 21st, officers were searching for a 48-year-old man suspected in a series of residential break-and-enters, vehicle thefts, an assault, and the theft of a firearm. Officers located him near Port Elgin, but he fled in an SUV. Armed with a sawed-off shotgun, the man approached a residence, threatened the owners, and demanded their car keys. Officers arrived and armed with a rifle. An officer rushed towards the driver's door of the vehicle and ordered the man to show his hands. The man raised his empty hands. The officer opened the driver's side door as the man grabbed a shotgun and pointed it at the officer. The officer fired multiple rounds from his rifle, and the man died as a result. On his assessment of the evidence, SIU Director Joseph Martino determined the officer acted reasonably. Claire McCormack reporting.
2: The federal government is giving provinces and territories an additional $5.4 billion over the next 2 years for the national $10 a day child care program to help with cost pressures. The program that started rolling out across the country in 2021 set ambitious targets for reducing the fees parents pay and creating hundreds of thousands of new spaces by this year, but those targets have not yet been met in many jurisdictions. While many provinces and territories have lowered the child care fees parents pay to an average of $10 a day, five have not. Ontario alone, where fees are an average of $19 a day, has said that it needs an additional $2 billion per year to get to $10. Environmental and health organizations are voicing their concern after the federal government passed a law that would authorize the use of previously banned pesticides. Bill C-30 passed in both the House of Commons and the Senate on Thursday before Parliament rose for the summer. Concerns were raised by experts that with the law, Cabinet can authorize the use of pesticides that can cause detrimental deforestation. The justification of the overhaul to the regulations, according to the government, is due to the interest of economic or national food safety, even if the chemicals were previously banned because Health Canada found them unsafe. A terrorism peace bond has been imposed on a youth in British Columbia after a school threat investigation by the RCMP. Police say the youth was placed under a 12-month bond as authorities investigate an alleged violent extremist threat that targeted schools in the province. The RCMP say during the Christmas break of 2025, officers became aware of a potential incident linked to violent terrorism directed at schools in the town of Salmon Arm, BC. The investigation led to the arrest of a youth at a rural property on December 30th. The bond is used to impose conditions on a subject to prevent or disrupt potential terrorist activities. In sports, the Toronto Blue Jays got shelled 16-2 by the Chicago Cubs yesterday. Things went from bad to worse as Vladimir Guerrero Jr. exited the game early with back tightness. Jays manager John Schneider says the pulling was precautionary. The Toronto Tempo snapped a three-game skid last night in a comeback win over the imposed on a youth in British Columbia after a school threat investigation by the RCMP. Police say the youth was placed under a 12-month bond as authorities investigate an alleged violent

0: upset Turkey 1-0, eliminating Turkey from the tournament. That's news and sports. The forecast coming up next.
1: What you doing?
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0: Mainly cloudy with a 40% chance of showers, high of 21. Tonight, partly cloudy, 30% chance of showers, low of 10. Sunday, clearing with a high of 23. And Monday, cloudy, 60% chance of rain, high of 21. Currently 15 outside the studio. 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

0: Kenny Chesney would carry on. Today's Best Country, Country 104.9. Good morning, Zach here. How's it going? Welcome to Saturday, the start of the weekend. Full weather update coming up in just a minute here, and coming up at 9:30, I'll be telling you all about a forbidden jackpot in Pennsylvania.
1: Hey, Carlo, I know you're a contractor.
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6: Mainly cloudy with a 40% chance of showers, high of 21. Tonight, partly cloudy, 30% chance of showers, low of 10. Sunday, clearing with a high of 23. And Monday, cloudy, 60% chance of rain, high of 21.

0: Kane Brown with Woman, today's Best Country, Country 104.9. I thought this was wild. A woman who was banned from Pennsylvania casinos for life recently snuck into one and proceeded to actually win a jackpot on the slot machines. Yeah, troopers said that they confirmed the 69-year-old woman from New Jersey had actually given herself a self-imposed lifetime ban, and it was from the casinos in 2019. Now, police gave her a non-traffic citation for trespassing, and they didn't actually say whether or not she got to keep the jackpot. I mean, would she be able to keep the jackpot? I don't know.
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6: Mainly cloudy with a 40% chance of showers, high of 21. Tonight, partly cloudy, 30% chance of showers, low of 10. Sunday, clearing with a high of 23. And Monday, cloudy, 60% chance of rain, high of 21.

0: Luke Combs, When It Rains, It Pours, today's Best Country, Country 104.9. And every weekday morning after Matt and Fatty are done, we like to kick off your workday in the best way we know how, with 104 minutes of nonstop country. 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

Nate Holler, Thought About You, today's best country, Country 104.9. Welcome to that 10 o'clock hour. You're hanging out here with Zach on this Saturday morning. Here's Lainey Wilson, Things a Man Ought to Know.

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5: Mainly cloudy with a 40% chance of showers, high of 21. Tonight, partly cloudy, 30% chance of showers, low of 10. Sunday, clearing with a high of 23. And Monday, cloudy, 60% chance of rain, high of 21.

0: Dean Brody with Bush Party. Today's Best Country, Country 104.9. Now, who needs the opinions of soccer experts and analysts when there's a FIFA World Cup loving goldfish doing the exact same thing? You can actually meet Swimbop. He's a soccer predicting fish living in a FIFA World Cup themed tank in Toronto. Now, before you kind of dismiss them as another fish with just a social media page, you got to know that he's actually currently sporting an over 50% rate on predictions for the first couple of World Cup matches, which isn't bad for a little fish with a famously short attention span.
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2: Goderich Knights of Columbus Thursday Night Bingo is back for the summer and the fall at the Columbus Center in Goderich. 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
4: Mainly cloudy with a 40% chance of showers, high of 21. Tonight, partly cloudy, 30% chance of showers, low of 10. Sunday, clearing with a high of 23. And Monday, cloudy, 60% chance of rain, high of 21.

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happened on a Saturday night. Today's Best Country, Country 104.9. We got your second and on Saturday songs coming up at the next hour at noon, right after the news. Here's Luke Combs, BYU.

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5: Mainly cloudy with a 40% chance of showers, high of 21. Tonight, partly cloudy, 30% chance of showers, low of 10. Sunday, clearing with a high of 23. And Monday, cloudy, 60% chance of rain, high of 21.

0: Black Laws, one beer away. Today's Best Country, Country 104.9. This one's pretty wild. There was a kangaroo that was on the loose for a couple of days out in Quebec. Well, they were finally captured by provincial officials and taken to a new permanent home at a zoo. It was the Galahad SPCA that posted multiple videos and pictures of the kangaroo. They nicknamed Joey. But rescuers said that they couldn't actually attempt to capture without permits from provincial authorities. And after capturing him, it looks like Joey will have a new permanent home at the Granby Zoo. There you go.
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7: Mainly cloudy with a 40% chance of showers, high of 21. Tonight, partly cloudy, 30% chance of showers, low of 10. Sunday, clearing with a high of 23. And Monday, cloudy, 60% chance of rain, high of 21.

0: Today's Best Country, Country 104.9, Bailey Zimmerman with Chevy Silverado. We got your news, weather, and sports coming up at the top of the hour at noon. And following that, we've got your second and on Saturday songs, three songs all in a row that have hit number one on the country music charts. 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
2: Good afternoon. It's 12 o'clock. I'm Spencer Byers. The province's Special Investigations Unit has concluded its investigation into a police-involved fatal shooting near Port Elgin. Claire McCormack has more.
3: On February 21st, officers were searching for a 48-year-old man suspected in a series of residential break-and-enters, vehicle thefts, an assault, and the theft of a firearm. Officers located him near Port Elgin, but he fled in an SUV. Armed with a sawed-off shotgun, the man approached a residence, threatened the owners, and demanded their car keys. Officers arrived and, armed with a rifle, an officer rushed towards the driver's door of the vehicle and ordered the man to show his hands. The man raised his empty hands. The officer opened the driver's side door as the man grabbed a shotgun and pointed it at the officer. The officer fired multiple rounds from his rifle, and the man died as a result. On his assessment of the evidence, SIU Director Joseph Martino determined the officer acted reasonably. Claire McCormack reporting.
2: The federal government is giving provinces and territories an additional $5.4 billion over the next 2 years for the national $10 a day child care program to help with cost pressures. The program that started rolling out across the country in 2021 set ambitious targets for reducing the fees parents pay and creating hundreds of thousands of new spaces by this year, but those targets have not yet been met in many jurisdictions. While many provinces and territories have lowered the child care fees parents pay to an average of $10 a day, five have not. Ontario alone, where fees are an average of $19 a day, has said that it needs an additional $2 billion per year to get to $10. Environmental and health organizations are voicing their concern after the federal government passed a law that would authorize the use of previously banned pesticides. Bill C-30 passed in both the House of Commons and the Senate on Thursday before Parliament rose for the summer. Concerns were raised by experts that with the law, Cabinet can authorize the use of pesticides that can cause detrimental deforestation. The justification of the overhaul to the regulations, according to the government, is due to the interest of economic or national food safety, even if the chemicals were previously banned because Health Canada found them unsafe. A terrorism peace bond has been imposed on a youth in British Columbia after a school threat investigation by the RCMP. Police say the youth was placed under a 12-month bond as authorities investigate an alleged violent extremist threat that targeted schools in the province. The RCMP say during the Christmas break of 2025, officers became aware of a potential incident linked to violent terrorism directed at schools in the town of Salmon Arm, BC. The investigation led to the arrest of a youth at a rural property on December 30th. The bond is used to impose conditions on a subject to prevent or disrupt potential terrorist activities. In sports, the Owen Sound Junior B North Stars are at the Bay Shore as they play the Six Nations Rebels in the first round of the playoffs. Game time, 7 p.m. The Owen Sound MSL North Stars are down in Collingwood for a listed home game against the Six Nations Chiefs at 7. The Toronto Blue Jays are back in action this afternoon at 2:20 against the Chicago Cubs. Patrick Corbin takes the bump. And day 10 of the World Cup begins at 1 p.m. today with Sweden against the Netherlands. The third game in Toronto is at 4 p.m. between Germany and Cote d'Ivoire. And the late game is at 7 p.m. as Ecuador and Curaçao look for their first points of the tournament. That's news and sports. The forecast coming up next.
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2: Mainly cloudy with a 40% chance of showers, high of 21. Tonight, partly cloudy, 30% chance of showers, low of 10. Sunday, clearing with a high of 23. And Monday, cloudy, 60% chance of rain, high of 10. Sunday, clearing with a high of 23. And Monday, cloudy, 60% chance of rain, high of 21. Currently 17 outside the studio. I'm Spencer.

0: Garth Brooks, Friends in Low Places. Today's Best Country, Country 104.9. And that is your Second to None Saturday Songs featuring your artists for today. We had Garth Brooks. We also got to hear from Mark Chestnut and Clint Black. And all of those songs have hit number one on the country music charts, making them all second to none.
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3: A mix of sun and cloud with 30% chance of showers, high of 21. Tonight, partly cloudy, 30% chance of showers, low of 10. On Sunday, clearing with a high of 23. And on Monday, cloudy, 60% chance of showers, high of 21.

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0: Bailey Zimmerman with Fall in Love, today's Best Country, Country 104.9. I guess hearts aren't the only things that are racing for Love Island. A diehard Love Island fan in Arizona was caught speeding home more than 100 miles an hour so she could actually watch the newest episode of the reality show the moment it dropped on Tuesday. Now, she was 45 miles an hour above the stated speed limit. And despite her pleas, she was actually arrested and booked for criminal speed and reckless driving. Yeah, needless to say, she ended up missing the newest episode.
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4: A mix of sun and cloud with 30% chance of showers, high of 21. Tonight, partly cloudy, 30% chance of showers, low of 10. On Sunday, clearing with a high of 23. And on Monday, cloudy, 60% chance of showers, high of 21.

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Dean Brody, a man without a woman. Today's Best Country, Country 104.9. Welcome to that 1 o'clock hour. You're hanging out here with Zach. Your full weather update. That's coming up in about 10 minutes here. Here's Zach Brown Band and Alan Jackson as she's walking away.

0: Tyler Joe Miller doing what she does. Today's Best Country, Country 104.9. And coming up at 1:30 here, it seems like the Massachusetts Port Authority has broke the world record regarding the FIFA World Cup.
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3: A mix of sun and cloud with 30% chance of showers, high of 21. Tonight, partly cloudy, 30% chance of showers, low of 10. On Sunday, clearing with a high of 23. And on Monday, cloudy, 60% chance of showers, high of 21.

0: Hawaii's best country, Country 104.9, Mackenzie Porter with Chasing Tornadoes. So the Massachusetts Port Authority officially broke a Guinness World Record by creating the soccer ball measuring at 47.9 feet in diameter. So remember that one that I was talking about that was definitely going to break the world record for world's largest soccer ball? Well, there it is. They officially took the title from the world's largest soccer ball from a 39.98 foot ball created in Qatar back in 2013. Now, it's only on display for a little bit, and Massport officials said that once they're actually done with it, the materials used to create the ball, they will actually be recycled. How cool is that?
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0: Brooks and Dunn, My Maria, today's Best Country, Country 104.9. 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It's featuring Brooks and Dunn, Jake Owen, John Party, Dustin Lynch, Lone Star, and more. And it's taking place at Falls View Event Grounds in Niagara Falls, September 18th to the 20th. 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
8: A mix of sun and cloud with 30% chance of showers, high of 21. Tonight, partly cloudy, 30% chance of showers, low of 10. On Sunday, clearing with a high of 23. And on Monday, cloudy, 60% chance of showers, high of 21.

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0: Morgan Griffiths with Just Being Me. Today's Best Country, Country 104.9. We got your top 30 countdown coming up in the next hour at 3. Here's Sam Hunt. Take your time.
1: I don't know if you're looking at me or not. 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
5: A mix of sun and cloud with 30% chance of showers, high of 21. Tonight, partly cloudy, 30% chance of showers, low of 10. On Sunday, clearing with a high of 23. And on Monday, cloudy, 60% chance of showers, high of 21.

0: Jess Moskalouk with Country Girls. Today's Best Country, Country 104.9. Remember going to the restaurant from Zeller's back in the day? Pretty decent. I don't remember much from it as I was only a young lad, but it seems like they're actually going to be bringing back the restaurant, but it's not actually in the way that you think. It is actually going to be on wheels, and they're going to be offering the Big Z burger and those hot gravy chicken sandwiches and a lot more. But it's only going to be for the first weekend that it's open. So, yeah, interesting. I would love to have the restaurant back, just to relive some memories.
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0: Today's Best Country, Country 104.9. Tim McGraw, Where the Green Grass Grows. I'm Zach. That's it for me. Hope you have a fantastic rest of the day. I am out of here. Enjoy the rest of the weekend. But hey, don't go away, though. We've got your top 30 countdown coming up next at 3 o'clock. All right here on today's Best Country, Country 104.9. Have a good one.
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7: A mix of sun and cloud with 30% chance of showers, high of 21. Tonight, partly cloudy, 30% chance of showers, low of 10. On Sunday, clearing with a high of 23. And on Monday, cloudy, 60% chance of showers, high of 21.

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3: The Top 30 Countdown. Hey, it's Rod West back again. I wash my hands. See, they're clean. Just to make sure. All right. 30 of the hottest songs in country radio coming your way. We'll be in conversation with great country artists like the Reclaws. We'll be chatting with Jason Aldean, Owen Wrigley, even Ella Langley later on as well. So stick around. Buckle in. It's going to be a fun show. Speaking of Ella, she had the number one song last week with Be Her.

0: Today's Best Country, song number 28, belonged to Joja Boy Vincent Mason, his new track, Wish You Well. High Valley, Fools at number 29, and Russell Dickerson kicked out the countdown, number 30, with his new track, Worth Your While. He's a tall guy. He's like 6'4". He says, sometimes it struggles. It's real, like walking onto airplanes without banging your head. True life difficulties. Russell Dickerson. Good start to the countdown. Quick pause to come back and something that might leave a mark.
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5: I've made my way down to the Dungannon Super Bowl this morning, and at 3:45, they will be doing the inflatable race. For kids only, though, I'm very excited to go watch that, and you all should be too. And also at 4, they'll be starting the tractor pull, but that's not all. 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
6: A mix of sun and cloud with 30% chance of showers, high of 21. Tonight, partly cloudy, 30% chance of showers, low of 10. On Sunday, clearing with a high of 23. And on Monday, cloudy, 60% chance of showers, high of 21.
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0: Hey, it's Rod West. Thanks for tuning in to the Top 30 Countdown. Tay-Bay, originally out of Peterborough, moved to Nashville with his dad when he was in his teens. He just put out a brand new album after being off for just over a year. The title track of their new album's called That's Gonna Leave the Memory. It's song number 27 this week on the Countdown.

0: Holding down the number 24 spot this week from Tennille Arts and Don't Ruin Flowers. Reklods had the number 25 song with their buddy Dean Brody with Hometown Heroes. I'm Rod West. Time for Nashville Notes Part 1. Hardy. Yeah, his truck is the most country thing he's ever bought. He's got a Ford F-150 King Ranch, completely wrapped in camouflage and decked out to the country nines, as he put it. Says, I love it. I've sunk so much into this truck. It's my favorite thing in the world. Says Hardy. And Dolly Parton launched her own coffee brand. It's called Cup of Ambition, inspired from the line from her song, 9 to 5. She says, it takes a lot of energy to pursue your passion and navigate each day. That's why I wanted to make a coffee that works as hard as I do. Way to go, Dolly Parton. And that's Nashville Notes Part 1. Part 2 later on in the show. We'll get back to the countdown in a flash after this break. We'll check in with a new one from Bailey Zimmerman.
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0: It's the Top 30 Countdown. I'm Rod West. Thanks for being there. Hardy talked about his truck, and so does Bailey Zimmerman. His first truck he ever got was a Chevy Silverado. Hence the new track for number 23 this week on the Countdown.

0: Today's Best Country. There's song number 22 from Carter Faith, Nashville, Tennessee gal. She's been on the road and touring around with Post Malone and Jelly Roll. If you went to the show the other day, that was the opening act. That's her, Carter Faith. Bailey Zimmerman had the number 23 song with his Chevy Silverado. I'm Rod West. The countdown continues with a fresh pick coming up next.
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4: I've made my way down to the Dungannon Super Pool this afternoon. 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
6: A mix of sun and cloud with 30% chance of showers, high of 21. Tonight, partly cloudy, 30% chance of showers, low of 10. On Sunday, clearing with a high of 23. And on Monday, cloudy, 60% chance of showers, high of 21.
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7: From Temiskaming Shores, Ontario, McKenna Givens grew up being told often that she lacked a filter. Yes, whatever she thought just came out. She says Northern Ontario is full of talkers and storytellers, which helped hone her gift of songwriting. Last year, she was named a top four finalist in the Country Rising Contest, which led to her being the opening act for Griffin Palmer and Nate Holler at a showcase hosted by the Recklaws. She was also selected as a field pick emerging artist at Lucknow's Music in the Fields. With her latest song called Cheap Cigarettes, here's McKenna Givens.

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1: Back to the countdown. Hey, it's Rod West. People are still saying Morgan Wallen might have anger issues. He's had incidents here and there. Recently, he knocked over his piano because it didn't work right. He said, I don't have issues. But he does have the number 21 song this week on the countdown with Don't We.

Song number 17 this week from West Coaster Tyler. Song number 17 this week from West Coaster Tyler, Joe Miller, Under the Influence.

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3: I've made my way down to the Dungannon Super Pool today. 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So much stuff to do here, so make your way down here and check it out.
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5: A mix of sun and cloud with 30% chance of showers, high of 21. Tonight, partly cloudy, 30% chance of showers, low of 10. On Sunday, clearing with a high of 23. And on Monday, cloudy, 60% chance of showers, high of 21.
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2: Number 16.

Song number 16 from George Burge, who was the opening act on Luke Bryan's tour, became buddies and wrote the new song, Ride, Ride, Ride. All right, I think I'll go for a ride later on the bike. Should be a good weekend for it. Art Riegling is having a great time. He recently

0: Song number 13 for Dean Brody, A Man Without a Woman. Sort of felt heart song. Written as a tribute to his wife, Gina. And she likes it. The song was actually co-written with Dean Brody from the Grammy Award-winning Brothers Osborne. John and JT helped sing and write that song. And that's song number 13. All right, time for Nashville Notes Part 2. Are you ready? All right. Taylor Swift's feud with the Kardashians isn't over, despite her hugging Kyle Jenner at the Knicks game last week. Yeah, Taylor wasn't going to ignore Kyle in front of thousands of people. So she hugged her, smiled, kept moving. That's who Taylor is, taking the high road. And Ellen Langley says one of the biggest goals right now is being on Saturday Night Live. She says, my main goal at this moment is to be a musical guest. Be even better if I get to be a host and musical guest at the same time. Ella Langley, I'm sure she will, just for saying that. And that's your Nashville Notes. Back to the countdown in a second, and we'll check in with somebody hollering.
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0: That's Nate Holler, his new track, Thought About You, song number 12 this week on the countdown. I had a buddy named Nate. He said that was short for Baconator. That'd be so cool. Anyway.
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0: We check in with Kenny Chesney, marking his return to music after a two-year break. This new track serves as a reminder to not take life so seriously. The new one's called Carry On, our Pick Hit of the Week.

0: Carry On. That's the new one from Kenny Chesney. Kind of a neat feat. The song got added to 160 radio stations across the country in its first week alone. Only two other people have done that. Garth Brooks back in 97. And just, a couple years back with Post Malone and Morgan Wallen. Not bad for Kenny Chesney. Carry On, our pick here of the week.
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5: A mix of sun and cloud with 30% chance of showers, high of 21. Tonight, partly cloudy, 30% chance of showers, low of 10. On Sunday, clearing with a high of 23. And on Monday, cloudy, 60% chance of showers, high of 21.
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2: Hey, it's Rod West. Thanks for being there as we continue to make our way towards number one. Up next, song number 8 from Luke Combs, still on the charts with Sleepless in a Hotel Room.

0: Tucker Whitmore, number five song this week with Brunette. Apparently, he is starting to begin to be known as one of those country artists who likes to take off his shirt during a show.
1: Oh, Warren Zeida.
2: I've only done it a handful of times.
1: Okay.
2: I've only done it like...
1: like fully off.
2: Yeah.
1: Okay.
2: Yeah. And that's when the show's like, dang, I'm sweating, it's hot, the crowd is wild.
1: It's fair enough.
2: It, you know?
1: That is a, that is a give the people what they want.
2: Gavin, I think Gavin takes the cake on that one, and I love it.
0: So, hey, well, he's a scrying kind of guy. He looks kind of ripped and worked out. Not me. You don't want to see me taking off my shirt. No, don't want to scare people. But that's Tucker Whitmore and Brunette. All right, pause for the cause. We're almost there. Song number four up on About a Lady next.
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8: A mix of sun and cloud with 30% chance of showers, high of 21. Tonight, partly cloudy, 30% chance of showers, low of 10. On Sunday, clearing with a high of 23. And on Monday, cloudy, 60% chance of showers, high of 21.
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0: Mr. Rattigrain holding the second song, number two on the spot this week, with Changed My Mind. It's sort of a country anthem. You know, Temptations, on again, off again, X, you know, vowing to just walk away right until she shows up. I wish I had that problem. That's Roddy Green. Number one, coming up.
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0: We just heard the number two song from Roddy Green. He also had the number one song this time last year. That's Worst Way.

0: A very haunting sound guitar. That's Riley Green. 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
0: No surprise here, Ella Langley sticking around the number one spot with her big hit, Be Her.

0: Not going anywhere in a hurry. Ella Langley maintaining her number one spot with Be Her. And be careful. Women of country are going to take over.
1: Right now, I'm so excited for what music's going to look like in the next 2 to 3 years. I mean, women are about to take over. I'm telling you that right now. But yeah, I think recently, especially with what Choosing Texas is doing, you know, it went number 5 on Billboard. How crazy is that? And I read a stat that there's only, I think, 10 women, not even just in country, but 10 women in the last century to do that. And for me, like, what? Me? You mean me? And I think just keep trying to do stuff like that, you know? Keep, hey, we're here to play. We're here to play. And I don't know. I just, it's cool. It's really cool to be
0: number one again. Yeah, Choosing Texas, monster hit. And of course, this one, Be Her, number one for a full month on the Top 30 Countdown. 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Hey, it's Rod West. Thanks for the ride.
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9: I've made my way down to the Dungannon Super Pool this evening. 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
10: A mix of sun and cloud with 30% chance of showers, high of 21. Tonight, partly cloudy, 30% chance of showers, low of 10. On Sunday, clearing with a high of 23. And on Monday, cloudy, 60% chance of showers, high of 21.

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4: I'm down here at the Dungannon Super Bowl today. There's so much going on, including the tractor pull, which has been running since 4 o'clock. Approximately, will be ending around 10. There's so much more than that, though, here. There is so many food trucks to try out and so many people to meet. Come down, check it out, and say hi.

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4: I'm down here at the Dungan and Super Bowl today. There's so many things happening here, including the tractor pull, which started at 4 o'clock and approximately running until 10. There's so much more than that, though. There's food trucks. There's inflatables for the kids. There's so much to experience here. Make your way down here. Come say hi to me. I'm right by the entrance. And have some fun.

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